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0: conductor John Wilson and the BBC Philharmonic Orchestra with Robert Schumann's concert piece for four horns. The horns played by Sarah Willis, Alec Frank Gemmell, Chris Parks, and Martin Owen on Music Through the Night.
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0: Herbert von Karajan conducted the Berlin Philharmonic with Le Prelude by Franz Liszt.
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0: written by a 15-year-old Felix Mendelssohn. It was a gift for his sister Fanny's 19th birthday, Symphony No. 1. Yannick Nézet-Séguin conducted the Chamber Orchestra of Europe on Music Through the Night. I'm Jalleen Kahn. It's really great to have your company. Thanks a lot for being here and listening with me.
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6: I am from Brazil, and I grew up in the 80s and 90s, pre-internet, in a time when being queer, it was really, really difficult. But I had found this community in music and in theater that was really very warm and, in a way, just liberating. And that made you feel confident and comfortable around them and in your own skin. And that is what I needed as a young person.
0: That's Clarice Assad talking about the community that she found, the community that helped her find herself. As a composer and performer, Assad says that she is most herself when she's writing music. She'll talk more about that when we hear some of her music in about 5 minutes.

0: Mozart's Piano Concerto No. 1. Murray Pariah pulling double duty as soloist and conductor with the English Chamber Orchestra on Music Through the Night.
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0: French composer Jean Cros had a lifelong career as a naval officer, and he was a dedicated officer. Some say perhaps the greatest French naval commander of World War I. And Cros was a true hero. One award cited that he jumped into the sea after an explosion to save a sailor who couldn't swim. The Navy lifestyle allowed him to travel across northern and western Africa and to North America. And this piece of music is a bit of a scrapbook of some of these travels. You'll hear it in about 25 minutes. The Tokyo Metropolitan Symphony Orchestra will play the Andante movement from Music for Symphony Orchestra by Yasushi Akuragawa.

0: Fantasia on Welsh Nursery Tunes by Grace Williams. Charles Groves conducted the London Symphony Orchestra.
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0: From Schwanda the Bagpiper, that was a polka and fugue. Jaromir Weinberger, Eric Kunzel conducting the Cincinnati Pops Orchestra. I'm Kevin O'Connor. This is Your Classical.
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0: Anyone writing a piano concerto in Vienna at the time of Beethoven did so in the shadow of Mozart. Beethoven was painfully aware of that. To prove he was up for the task, he made sure he had an orchestra at least as good as the ones Mozart employed. And he kept it close to form using the tried and true three-movement formula. But he also made sure the pianist had plenty to do. Lots to keep the fingers busy here. It is, after all, Beethoven. We'll have that piano concerto number 3 on the way. I'm Kevin O'Connor, and good Thursday morning to you.

0: Loving that blend of cultures there in the African suite. Andrew York and William Kannengeisser from the Los Angeles Guitar Quartet. I'm Kevin O'Connor. It's yourclassical.org.
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0: Who knew such enchanting and engaging music could come out of an amateur production? Listen to those bees buzzing. That was the case with The Wasps by Rayfon Williams. He actually created it in 1909 for a Cambridge University production of Aristophanes' comedy, The Wasps. Even the overture is brilliant. Yeah, there must have been some philosophy majors on stage or maybe in the audience. It's a witty satire of the ancient Athenian court system, and it opens with that buzz, as you're hearing, and takes off from there. We'll hear the rest of it coming up.

0: Franz Joseph Haydn wrote that Sinfonia Concertante. That was the third movement. He wrote it in a rush as a direct competitive response to his former pupil, Ignaz Pleyel, one of the famous rivalries in music, and Marius Janssen's conducted Bavarian Radio Symphony Orchestra.
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0: This 34th symphony happened to be the last one that Mozart composed in Salzburg. He'd just come back from a whirlwind and a kind of tragic trip to Paris, and he was probably dying to shake the dust off that provisional hamlet of Salzburg. And he wanted to unshackle himself, of course, from that stuffy archbishop. But really, there was something else motivating him, as it would any young man. Hopes of independence. It was time to make the gradual break from his father, Leopold, who had plans of his own for the boy. So it's really a transitional work and a prelude of even greater things. Symphony No. 34 by Mozart, coming up right quick.

0: That's the waltz from Eugene Onegin. Peter Tchaikovsky created that masterpiece, and Kurt Mazur conducted the New York Philharmonic. I'm Kevin O'Connor. 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

0: 61 strings. It's like 60 lowercase than the number one strings, in case you're looking for them. And they're a wonderful ensemble, I think based in Germany, if I'm not mistaken. And that was La Folia. You might recognize that tune because a lot of composers took it on. It's supposedly one of the oldest melodies in Western European music. That was Maren Marais' music. I'm Lynn Werfel. Thank you so much for joining me.
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0: Oh, Ethel Merman. Yeah, Ethel Zimmerman was her real name. Did you know that? I did not know that for quite a while. I mean, I have for a while now, too, but there you go. And that was I Got Rhythm Variations by George Gershwin. Jeffrey Siegel was the piano player, and the St. Louis Symphony Orchestra was led by Leonard Slatkin. I hope you enjoyed that. 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
0: This is really a renegade piece. Had Sibelius and the students not been able to fly this one under the radar with the Russian authorities? Yeah, there's this thing. It's whenever somebody wants to take over a culture. My grandmother used to tell me about Wales and how they were not allowed to speak Welsh in school. And if they did, they would get a rap with a ruler on the back of the hand. English only. Well, that's what they were doing in Finland, the Russians. They were forbidding any kind of national displays of patriotism. And then this came along. The story behind it is great. Wait until you find out what Sibelius had to do to get it played.

0: The Four Seasons. Not those Four Seasons. And yeah, not even Alexander Glazunov's Four Seasons, nor Tchaikovsky's, but those of Giuseppe Verdi from Sicilian Vespers. That was the Four Seasons Spring, and the Bournemouth Symphony Orchestra played that, led by José Cerebriere. Yeah, from the world of opera, Verdi's music. I'm Lynn Werfel. Thank you so much for your company on this Thursday, the 3rd of September.
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0: The Italian Soloists and the Concerto No. 8 for Two Violins by Antonio Vivaldi. 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

0: The Gaelic Flute by Edward McGuire, played by Chris Norman. 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I'm Lynn Warfel.
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5: This piece is recognized as the very first concert waltz. So that means it was composed to be listened to in a concert hall rather than used for actual dancing. So it's kind of hilarious that Carl Maria von Weber actually named it Invitation to the Dance. There is a story in the music, though. Imagine you're a young couple at a ball. There's a slow introduction to the music that depicts a polite conversation and an invitation to hit the dance floor. The fast middle section captures the swirling waltz, and the quiet coda signifies the end of the dance and the parting of ways. Weber's invitation to the dance is just 5 minutes ahead, and you're invited.

0: A Look at the Seasons, according to Edward German. That one was called Summer, The Harvest Dance, with Andrew Penny on the podium conducting the RTE Concert Orchestra. I'm Scott Blankenship.
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0: King Herod lusts after his teenage stepdaughter, Salome. He promises her anything she wants, even half his kingdom if she will just dance for him. Now, these days, problematic alarms would be going off left and right if your show had a storyline like that. But I'll let you in on a little secret. Problematic alarms went off back in 1905 when it left its Dresden premiere. Well, initially, at least. More on the way in 20 minutes, along with the Dance of the Seven Veils from Salome by Richard Strauss.

0: Selections from The Indian Queen by Henry Purcell. That was Jean Lamont conducting the ensemble Tafa Musik.
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0: Claude Debussy borrowed a French nursery rhyme about kids who can't go back to the woods and dressed it up in enough orchestral shimmer that you forget that it was ever a children's song. Spring Rounds is Debussy's May Day party. Strings glissando like they've already had a few drinks, and the woodwinds won't stop chattering about spring. It's the kind of spring awakening piece that sounds less like flowers blooming and more like a whole orchestra waking up on the wrong side of winter. Stay with me for Image for Orchestra, Spring Rounds, coming up in 5 minutes.

0: Nice way to ease to the end of the hour with two nocturnal impressions written by Manuel Ponce. Enrique Batiz conducting the Royal Philharmonic Orchestra.
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